0: Is this a party? No, it's a party radio.
1: I like to move it, move it. I like to move it, move it. I like to move it, move it. You like to...

heard people say that too much of anything is not good for you, baby. But I don't know about that. There's many times that we've loved and we've shared love and made love. It doesn't seem to me like it's enough.